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1: Shotnya hujung minggu.

0: 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You took me right out of the night. Don't leave by doing my heart at him right. Only my being, you give me energy. With the love so true, you took me out of the blue. Thank you, Didi. Nggak sampai
1: okay,
0: suara.
1: Nggak apa, tinggi betul suaranya. Kan? Terima kasih.

If I stand all along, will the shadow hide the color of my heart blue? 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They are married.